melt their eyes and flirt, their shirts all soaked with sweat. 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All the more

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1: Hell to the girl with the face of a doll. I used to play on in a Silicon Valley. The softness of her silky hair slowly moving upon my head, while she was patiently washing my hair. Hell to the man with the face of a girl. He understands, I mean, she comprehends me so well. 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If the first woman, she was shaped by a man. Let us say, things are not what they seem. Made the Greeks despise the Franks, but he was fair like a foe.

Άλλοι διάλεξαν συχνότητα. Εμείς διαλέξαμε Yellow. Yellow Radio 101,7. Oh, it's a shame. Everything that I feel right now. Oh, that is pain. I rain my home.